0: and serial number of card must match color and serial number being played. Number 6. Bingo cards must be verified by phone on evening of bingo. Number 7. The first verified bingo will determine winning numbers for each game on any series. Number 8. Bingos that were won on the same verified number or before verified number for each game on any series will be honored. Call during the 15-minute break end of Series 4 or end of Series 7. Number 9. Players must have the following information ready when phoning in their bingo. Free space number, series number, serial number at top of card, and the number on which bingo was won. Names must be spelled for the person on the phone and proper mailing address is required. Number 10. If there is more than one winner, prizes will be split equally. Minimum payout is $20. Number 11. Winner's name, mailing address, and phone number must be on the back of the card and returned to Radio Bingo for payment. Radio Bingo does not accept faxed bingo cards. Do not cut your strips, mail in the whole strip. Number 12. Prizes will be issued after winning card is received by the station. All bingo cards must be played within Alberta. Number 13. Prizes must be claimed within 30 days of event. Cards mailed after 30 days are considered forfeited. Number 14. Late bingos will be honored if phoned in after Series 7. Bingo staff prepare to leave after 15 minutes of no incoming phone calls. Number 15. Bingo cards not played due to technical difficulties and the CFWE radio bingo cannot be broadcasted, the player can return cards to CFWE for a gift certificate. As long as returned within 30 days of event, no refunds will be issued. Number 16. Checks will be ready for pickup the next day after 2 p.m. If you win on Saturday, checks will be ready Monday after 2 p.m. Number 17. Players must be 18 years or older to purchase bingo cards, to play and to win Radio Bingo. Number 18. Employees of the Aboriginal Multimedia Society are not allowed to play. Number 19. There will be a 15-minute break after Series 4. Number 20. Bingo game start time is 6 p.m. and end time is 8:45 p.m. Number 21. CFWE Radio Bingo is not responsible for players' telephone issues or quality, reliability of internet connections. Radio Bingo is not responsible for computer crashes or streamline delay. 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Number 22. No refunds on unplayed, unused bingo cards. Number 23. If there's a discrepancy between the visual board and number called, the valid number is the one broadcasted by the caller. Call 1-888-946-2441 with your bingo. 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Phone number 1-888-946-2441. 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
2: Hello, everyone. My name is Roland. I'll be your caller tonight, Saturday, May 16th, 2026. Tonight, our Bonanza on Series 7 playing for a $10,000 payout. 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
0: If you have any questions to a previous bingo, like how much did I win? Did you receive my winning card? What day was my check mailed? 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

0: Our phone line determines the winning number for each game.
1: All right, players, you can set up your first series playing on the blue colored cards. Series at the top of those cards should read either 0951678 or 0360839 or 0965050. If you do not have one of these series, please do not play the cards. We're going to start off with the three horizontal lines playing for a $200 payout, and then we'll continue on with the full card worth $300. The three horizontal lines is comprised of the three lines across the top, bottom, and middle of your card. The first number towards the three horizontal lines is G58.

0: 067-067. I-20, I-20. O-64, O-64. I-18, I-18. Players, I'll give you a quick five-number recap, starting with G-58, O-67, I-20, O-64, and I-18. Your next number is G-52, G-52. B-5, under the B-5. B-1, under the B-1. N-33, N-33. O-68, O-68. O-63, O-63. I-27, I-27. I-21, I-21. N-34, N-34. O-61, O-61. B-4, under the B-4. G-56, G-56. Players are playing on series one, blue colored cards, looking for the three horizontal lines. That is the top, bottom, and middle of your card. Your next number is G-49, G-49. G-48, G-48. B-2, under the B-2. B-8, under the B-8. N-40, N-40. G-47, G-47. O-74, O-74. 062 062. B13 B13. O72 O72. N44 N44. O70 O70. N38 N38. B3 under the B3. B6 under the B6. B15 B15. I19 I19. N31 N31. Players are playing in series one, blue colored cards, looking for the three horizontal lines. That is the top, bottom, and middle of your card. Your next number is G59, G59. I26, I26. B10 B10. I23 I23. O71 O71. N39 N39. G57 G57. O69 O69. N43 N43. And players, we do have someone on the line for the three horizontal lines. We're going to check that. Oh, false alarm. I'm going to wave. That is not a good bingo. We're going to carry on with the three horizontal lines, with your next number being N35 N35. All right, there's another caller on the line for the three horizontal lines. We're going to check that and be right back.
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0: All right, players, we do have a winning number for the three horizontal lines. It was one on 069. Two numbers were called afterwards. That is N43 and N35. Those are not good for the three lines. We're going to continue on with the full card worth $300. And your next number is N36. N36.

0: N42. 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I-17, I-17. N-37, N-37. G-55, G-55. I-24, I-24. I-30, I-30. G-60, G-60. G-50, G-50. And players, we do have someone online for the full card. We're going to check that and be right back.
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0: All right, players, we do have a winning number for the full card. It was one on G60. One number was called afterwards, that is G50. That is not good for the full card. Here are the winning numbers for the two games on Series 1 Blue Card. The three horizontal lines was one on O69, and the full card was one on G60. We do have verified bingos for the series. Please call at the 15-minute break or at the end of the evening to have your bingo verified. We are going to continue on with Series 2, playing in the orange-colored cards. We're going to start with the letter X, playing for a $100 payout, and your first number is G60. G60.

0: 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B9, under the B9. I17, I17. I28, I28. B3, under the B3. G59, G59. I26, I26. B15, B15. G47, G47. G48, G48. B14, B14. O70, O70. B6, under the B6. I24, I24. Players are playing on series 2, orange colored cards, looking for the letter X. Your next number is B2, under the B2. I29, I29. N36, N36. O65, O65. N41, N41. O74, O74. O63, O63. 067 067. N44 N44. O72 O72. And players, we do have someone on the line for the letter X. We're going to check that and be right back.
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0: All right, players, we do have a winning number for the letter X. It was 1 on 063. Three numbers were called afterwards. That is 067, N44, and 072. Those are not good for the letter X. And carry on now with the picture frame, which is all the numbers in the outside border of your card playing for a $150 payout. Your next number is G46. G46.

0: I-25. I-25. I-16. I-16. O-61. O-61. O-69. O-69. I-22, I-22. G-54, G-54. Players are playing on series 2 orange-colored cards, looking for the picture frame. That is all the numbers on the outside border of your card. Your next number is N-43, N-43. O-71, O-71. N-40, N-40. B-5, under the B-5. O-66, O-66. I-23, I-23. G-52, G-52. O-75, O-75. G-56, G-56. N-31, N-31. B-10, B-10. G-50, G-50. I-27, I-27. Just give us a second here, players. We might, and we do have someone on the line for the picture frame. We're going to check that and be right back.
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0: All right, players, we do have a winning number for the picture frame. It was one on G50. One number was called afterwards. That is I-27. That is not good for the picture frame. We're going to carry on now with the full card playing for a $250 payout. Your next number is I-30. I-30.

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1: 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We might have someone on the line. And we do have someone on the line for the full card. We're going to check that and be right back.
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1: All right, players, we do have a winning number for the full card. It was one on B1. One number was called afterwards. That is 062. That is not good for the full card. Here are the winning numbers for each of the games on Series 2, played on the orange cards. Letter X game was one on 063. The winning number for the picture frame was one on G50, and the full card was one on B1. We do have verified bingos for the series. Please call during the 15-minute break or at the end of the evening to have your bingo verified. We're going to continue on with Series 3, playing in the dark green colored cards. We're going to start off with letter X, playing for a $100 payout, and your first number is 067. 067.

0: B8. Under the B8. N44. N44. O72. 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G60. G60. O66. O66. B2, under the B2. G57, G57. I-30, I-30. B10, B10. I-19, I-19. B3, under the B3. B13, B13. G48, G48. G47, G47. I-23, I-23. O-61, O-61. I-22, I-22. O-64, O-64. And players, we do have someone on the line for the letter X. We're going to check that and be right back.
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0: All right, players, we do have a good number for the letter X. It was one on I-22. One number was called afterwards. That is 064. That is not good for the letter X. We're going to carry on now with the picture frame, which is all the numbers on the outside border of your card playing for a $150 payout. Your next number is N36. N36.

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I-17, I-17. G-54, G-54. O-62, O-62. N-40, N-40. B-6, under the B-6. I-18, I-18. B-14, B-14. N-41, N-41. B-11, B-11. N-42, N-42. G-59, G-59. G-52, G-52. Players are playing in Series 3, dark green colored cards, looking for the picture frame that has all the numbers on the outside border of your card. Your next number is G-56, G-56. N-32, N-32. 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O-69, O-69. N-45, N-45. N-34, N-34. G-51, G-51. G-46, G-46. G-49, G-49.
N35. N35. I-21, I-21. B-4, under the B-4. N-33, N-33. O-74, O-74. N-39, N-39. I-20, I-20. Players are playing in series 3, dark green colored cards, still looking for the picture frame. That is all the numbers on the outside border of your card. Your next number is 068. 068.

0: 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N43. And players, we do have someone on the line for the picture frame. We're going to check it and be right back.
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0: All right, players, we do have a winning number for the picture frame. It was one on 068. One number was called afterwards. That is N43. That is not good for the picture frame. We're going to carry on now with the full card, playing for a $250 payout. Your next number is G53.

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0: 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We're going to check that and be right back.
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0: All right, players, we do have a winning number for the full card. It was one on 070. One number was called afterwards. That is G50. That is not good for the full card. Here are the winning numbers for each of the games on Series 3, played in the dark green cards. Letter X game was one on I-22. The winning number for the picture frame was one on 068, and the full card was one on 070. We do have verified bingos for the series. Please call during the 15-minute break or at the end of the evening to have your bingo verified. We're going to continue on with Series 4, playing in the gold-colored cards. We're going to start off with the Sputnik, playing for a $200 payout, and then carry on with the full card worth $300. The pattern for the Sputnik is comprised of all the numbers around the center free space as well as your four corners. The first numbers towards the Sputnik is 064. 064.

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N-38, N-38. G-57, G-5.

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Under the B7. N35. N35. I-21, I-21. N-32, N-32. G-46, G-46. I-29, I-29. B-2, under the B-2. I-18, I-18. O-74, O-74. G-48, G-48. B-4, under the B-4. G50, G50. Players are playing on Series 4 gold-colored cards looking for the Sputnik. The Sputnik is comprised of all the numbers around a center-free space as well as your four corners. Your next number is 072, 072. O-73, O-73. N-45, N-45. O-66, O-66. G-58, G-58. I-30, I-30. G-51, G-51. O-62, O-62. B-5, under the B-5. G-53, G-53. I-17, I-17. I-25.

0: I-25. I-20, I-20. I-24, I-24. N-34, N-34. B-14, B-14. Players are playing on series 4 gold colored cards looking for the Sputnik. The Sputnik is comprised of all the numbers around the center free space as well as your four corners. Your next number is G54, G54. And players, we do have someone on the line for the Sputnik. We're going to check it and be right back.
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0: 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And players, we do have another caller on the line for the Sputnik. 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
0: All right, players, we do have a winning number for the Sputnik. It was one on N33. Three numbers were called afterwards. That is G55, N39, and N44. Those are not good for the Sputnik. We're going to carry on now with the full card playing for a $300 payout. And your next number is I-19, I-19.

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B9. Under the B9. N31. N31. B15. B15. I-28, I-28. O-67, O-67. G-49, G-49. B1, under the B1. B12, B12. I-23, I-23. O-75, O-75. O-70, O-70. B-3, under the B-3. N36, N36.

0: G56, G56. And players, we do have someone on the line for the full card. We're going to check it and be right back.
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0: All right, players, we do have a winning number for the full card. It was one on B13. One number was called afterwards. That is G56. That is not good for the full card. Here are the winning numbers for the two games on Series 4 Gold Card. The Sputnik game was won on N33, and the full card was won on B13. We do have verified bingos for the series. If you've had a bingo in the first half and have not already called in, please do so now. If you get a recording, please stay on the line. Your call will be answered in the order it was received. Also, we are now taking a 15-minute break.
3: 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Do not cut cards. If mailing your card, please mail it to Radio Bingo, 13245 146th Street Northwest, Edmonton, Alberta, T5L4S8. Checks cannot be released without the winning bingo card.
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Players, we will continue on with Series 5, playing on the pink-colored cards. Series at the top of those cards should read either 0951678 or 0360839 or 0965050. If you do not have one of these series, please do not play the cards. We're going to start off with the letter X, playing for a $100 payout, and your first number is I-22.

0: 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Players, I'll give you a quick five-number recap, starting with I-22, N-37, G-48, G-55, and G-49. Your next number is G-53, G-53. O-61, O-61. B12, B12. O62, O62. G52, G52. O72, O72. O74, O74. B10, B10. G58, G58. B11, B11. B15, B15. O64, O64. Players are playing on series 5 pink colored cards, looking for the letter X. Your next number is G56, G56. N36, N36. O65, O65. N38, N38. G60, G60. B14, B14. N33, N33. G G47. G47. N40. N40. N44, N44. G54, G54. I21, I21. I27, I27. I16, I16. O75. O75. 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
0: All right, players, we do have a winning number for the letter X. It was one on I-16. One number was called afterwards. That is 075. That is not good for the letter X. We're going to carry on now with the picture frame, which is all the numbers on the outside border of your card playing for a $150 payout. Your next number is N42. N42.

0: 073. B1, under the B1. O68. N34. I-17, I-17. O-71, O-71. I-20, I-20. I-24, I-24. Players are playing in series 5, pink colored cards, looking for the picture frame that has all the numbers on the outside border of your card. Your next number is B6, under the B6. O-69, O-69. B3, under the B3. B2, under the B2. I-23, I-23. And players, we do have someone on the line for the picture frame. We are going to check it and be right back.
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0: All right, players, we do have a winning number for the picture frame. It was one on B3. Two numbers were called afterwards. That is B2 and I-23. Those are not good for the picture frame. We're going to carry on now with the full card playing for a $250 payout. Your next number is I-29. I-29.

0: N45. N45. And players, we do apparently have someone on the line for the full card. We're going to check that and be right back.
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0: 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G46, G46. And players, we have another caller on the line for the full card. We're going to check that and be right back.
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0: All right, players, we do have a winning number for the full card. It was one on G51. One number was called afterwards, that is G46. That is not good for the full card. Here are the winning numbers for each of the games on Series 5 played on the pink cards. The letter X game was one on I-16. And the winning number for the picture frame was one on B3. And the full card was one on G51. We do have verified bingos for the series. Please call at the end of the evening to have your bingo verified. We are going to continue on with Series 6, playing the gray colored cards. We're going to start off with letter X, playing for a $100 payout, and your first number is 066. 066.

0: 075. 075. I-27, I-27. G-53, G-53. N-40, N-40. G-49, G-49. N-41, N-41. O-61, O-61. I-24, I-24. N-35, N-35. N-36, N-36. G-51, G-51. I-26, I-26. B-6, under the B-6. O-69, O-69. I-17, I-17. B-14, B-14. Players are playing on Series 6 gray-colored cards looking for the letter X. Your next number is B12, B12. I-29, I-29. B-13, B-13. O-65, O-65. N-45, N-45. O-71, O-71. B-2, under the B-2. G50, G50. And players, we do have someone on the line for the letter X. We are going to check it and be right back.
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2: All right, players, we do have a winning number for the letter X. It was one on B2. One number was called afterwards. That is G50. That is not good for the letter X. We're going to carry on now with the picture frame, which is all the numbers on the outside border of your card, playing for a $150 payout. Your next number is N43. N43.

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I-22. O-72. G-47. G-48. B-10. O-63. N31. Players are playing on series 6 gray colored cards, looking for the picture frame that is all the numbers on the outside border of your card. Your next number is B15, B15. O-68. B7, under the B7. B11, B11. G58, G58. G52, G52. N44, N44. G59, G59. G60, G60. I-30, I-30.

0: I-28. And players, we do have someone on the line for the picture frame. We are going to check it and be right back.
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0: All right, players, we do have a winning number for the picture frame. It was one on G60. Two numbers were called afterwards. That is I-30 and I-28. Those are not good for the picture frame. We're going to carry on now with the full card, playing for a $250 payout. Your next number is B5. Under the B5.

0: I-23. I-23. B-8. Under the B-8. I-19. I-19. I-18. I-18. N-38. N-38. N-32. N-32. O-67. O-67. B-1. Under the B-1. And players, we... Oh, no, getting the wave on that. False alarm on that. Your next number being 074. 074. Oh, 070. Oh, 070. Just give us a second here. We might have someone on the line here. Your next number is I-21. I-21. Just a reminder, players, we're playing for the full card on Series 6 gray-colored cards. We are not looking for the picture frame right now. G-46. G-46. And players, we do have someone on the line for the full card. We're going to check it and be right back.
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0: All right, players, we do have a winning number for the full card. It was 1 and 070. Two numbers were called afterwards. That is I-21 and G-46. Those are not good for the full card. Here are the winning numbers for each of the games on Series 6 played on the gray cards. Letter X game was 1 on B-2. The winning number for the picture frame was 1 on G-60, and the full card was 1 on O-70. We do have verified bingos for the series. Please call at the end of the evening to have your bingo verified. Now, players, you can set up your Bonanza cards. You should be playing on Series 7, the olive green colored cards. Series at the top of those cards should read either 0951678 or 0360839 or 0965050. If you do not have one of these series, please do not play the cards. The visual aid board is in operation. You can locate this tool at radiobingo.ca at the top of the page. We will start off with the letter W, playing for a $250 payout, and then we will carry on with the full card bonanza worth $10,000. And then we will finish off the evening with a $1,000 full card consolation game. Players, we ask for your cooperation that once we have a verified winner on the full card game, we ask for you to please drop off the bingo hotline. Until our hotline is clear, we cannot continue on with the $1,000 full card consolation game. Thank you for your cooperation. The letter W pattern is comprised of all of the B's, all of the O's, the center free space, as well as the second from the bottom I and G. The first number towards the letter W is G51. G51.

0: B4. Under the B4. G58, G58. N31, N31. I27, I27. Players will give you a quick five-number recap, starting with G51, B4, G58, N31, and I27. Your next number is 073, 073. O66, 066. N33, N33. B3, under the B3. I29, I29. O62, 062. O65, 065. N43, N43. O67, 067. O63, 063. O64, 064. I22, I22. Players are playing on Series 7 olive green colored cards looking for letter W. Letter W is comprised of all of the B's, the O's, the center free space, as well as the second from the bottom I and G. Your next number is G48, G48. G52, G52. G59, G59. G50, G50. B7, under the B7. I21, I21. N37, N37. B1. Under the B1. B2. Under the B2. O69. O69. I-16, I-16. I-17, I-17. O-75, O-75. B8, under the B8. B11, B11. N40, N40. O68, O68. And players, we apparently have someone on the line for the letter W. We're going to check that and be right back.
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All right, players, we do have a winning number for the letter W. It was one on B11. Two numbers were called afterwards. That is N40 and O68. Those are not good for the letter W. We are going to carry on now with the full card bonanza worth $10,000. And your next number is I-23. I-23.

I-28. I-28. O-70. O-70. I-24. I-24. I-30. I-30. B-9. Under the B-9. I-19. I-19. G-60. G-60. N-39. N-39. N-36. N-36. N-42. N-42. N-34. N-34. B-12. B-12. B-10. B-10. G-47. G-47. G-53. G-53. Players are playing in Series 7, all of green colored cards, looking for the full card bonanza. Your next number is N-45. N-45. B-13. B-13. N-41. N-41. N-44. N-44.

0: G46. 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N35. N35. And players, we do have someone on the line for the Bonanza. We're going to check that and be right back.
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0: players, we do have a winning number for both the Full Car Bonanza and for the Consolation. Full Car Bonanza was won on 074, and the Full Car Consolation was won on G46, the number afterwards. One number was called after all both of those, and that was N35. That is good for neither of them. Here's the winning number for each of the games on Series 7 olive green color cards. The winning number for the letter W was won on B11. The winning number for the Full Car Bonanza was won on 074, and the winning number for the Consolation was won on G46. We do have verified bingos for the series. Now is the time to call in your bingo.
1: Will be open for bingo verification until all bingos have been verified. Players, if you had a bingo on any game of any series and have not already called in your bingo, please do so now. And if you get a busy signal, please keep trying. If you get a recording, stay on the line, as your call will be answered in the order it was received. Prize money will only be awarded to bingo players that have phoned in their bingo cards and bingo has been verified. You must call the evening of the bingo game in order for your bingo to be valid. For verification purposes, when phoning in your winning card, please provide the phone number where you can be reached between 6 and 9 p.m. If there should be a problem with your free space, serial number, or winning number, we must talk with you the night of the event. If we cannot reach you or unable to discuss your bingo card, it will be null and void. Once the phone line stops ringing, we will announce a 5-minute grace period. This will be your last chance to verify your bingo card. If there are no further phone calls, bingo staff will prepare to leave the office and bingo hotline will be closed. If your bingo was verified, please write your name and address on the back of the card, the envelope, and mail the whole free upstrip. Do not cut cards. Checks cannot be released without the winning bingo card number. 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

0: bingo players, there will be no bingo on Monday, May 18th, 2026. Our next bingo game is on Thursday, May 21st, 2026. The Full Car Bonanza payout on Series 7 is guaranteed at $10,000. Thank you for playing Radio Bingo this evening on CFWE and CJWE. Congratulations to all of the winners.
1: Will be open for bingo verification until all bingos have been verified. Players, if you had a bingo on any game of any series and have not already called in your bingo, please do so now. And if you get a busy signal, please keep trying. If you get a recording, stay on the line, as your call will be answered in the order it was received. Prize money will only be awarded to bingo players that have phoned in their bingo cards and bingo has been verified. You must call the evening of the bingo game in order for your bingo to be valid. For verification purposes, when phoning in your winning card, please provide the phone number where you can be reached between 6 and 9 p.m. If there should be a problem with your free space, serial number, or winning number, we must talk with you the night of the event. If we cannot reach you or unable to discuss your bingo card, it will be null and void. Once the phone line stops ringing, we will announce a 5-minute grace period. This will be your last chance to verify your bingo card. If there are no further phone calls, bingo staff will prepare to leave the office and bingo hotline will be closed. If your bingo was verified, please write your name and address on the back of the card, the envelope, and mail the whole 3-up strip. Do not cut cards. Checks cannot be released without the winning bingo card number. Mail to Radio Bingo, 13245 146th Street Northwest, Edmonton, Alberta, T5L 4S8.

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0: that's basically what we do. We just get out there and tell these kids, look, this is what can happen. It's not worth it.
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0: Just getting that message out there that drinking and driving does kill, and it does. To me, it's such a simple thing. Don't drink and drive. It just is not worth it.
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0: come away.
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playing the music you know and love. This is CJWE, Alberta's best country, now in Dene. Shine zu nahe a nauts eje edila nits igonde erato. Ejo nahe ndeg e nahe a shine zu nauts eje.

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Neo tabinin hermahiabi a kohangada was teste ekiabine anarptamine ganuda iesa ekiabineona winchemna sahna tasam garubina zewazi winchispa en

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Ne hamlin sasta doinang ab ne nangu du kamko ne anarp tam ne dance. 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

Sounds like coming home. 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Now in Dene. Nahe kents in Yagots, iti laundi narete, iti la nitsigon de eraton.

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Watiji wa nita janans ne narptane sahna sahna intasamwazi CJWE. 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

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Now in Dene. Echol na hende ke Dene na jate wans eti. Eti la nitsi gonde era.

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0: Shinezu nahea nauts eje edila nitsi gonde eraton. Ejo nahendeke nahea shinezu nauts eje.

0: I'm in Rio. That's Walking in Jerusalem right here on CJWE. Good morning, my friends, and welcome to our Sunday Gospel Morning Show. It's Wally Desjarlais here with you, and we've got a lot of great music to get through over this next hour, and some of them just hail from in our own backyards and our indigenous communities there as well. So you're going to enjoy a lot of that and some great classics as well. Diamond Rio had put that out as part of a compilation CD that came out back in the 1990s. And when they came in with their version of that song, I thought, wow, this is probably one of the nicest versions I've heard of Walking in Jerusalem in quite some time. Well, for myself there anyways. there's, you know, Mike Lake versions of other great artists who had put that song out there throughout the years. And speaking of music throughout the years, we got the Texas troubadour, Mr. Ernest Tubb, and If We Ever Meet Again, coming up after this.
1: Me ATB state we are stop mopi man stick mopi ni de sai na ku stop kino kisto kek support ti sa de ya kek support pe so se ske awan ya akke akok te po yo se ta kan so ka pi ATB uswan ya pasapia makke sukoti tsikatusa Kiumi, ni tenti kiumi ei tehtsai, ihtohpun moppi. 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

Neo tabinin haramahiabi a kohangada was teste eekiabine anarptamine ganuda iesa eekiabineona winchemna sahna tasam garubina zewazi winchispa en

Red Foley, that's Peace in a Valley right here on a CJWE. And the gospel music goes down a few generations there in his family. Debbie Boone, if you remember back in the 1980, she did a gospel version, best known for her hit, You Light Up My Life, which spent 10 weeks at number one on the Billboard Hot 100 charts and went on to have a career in country music with her number one hit from 1980, Are You On the Road to Loving Me Again? And then the 80s, she had turned to Christian and more contemporary Christian albums and garnered herself two Grammys for that. So music does run deep. Gospel music runs deep in that family. Here is Elvis Ballantyne on CJWE.

Wake Up the Spirit, 2 hours of gospel music on CJWE, Alberta's best country, and now in Blackfoot. I'm on CJWE, Alberta's best country.

0: Janie Fricke right here on CJWE. Before I go here today, I just want to lend out and give out a little positive affirmation. Hopefully it'll brighten and maybe make your day a little bit more pleasurable and enjoyable. I am experiencing more success than I'd ever imagined possible. I feel a deep sense of love and compassion in my heart. I am seeing a huge positive change in my life. I do things that make me happy every day. I protect my inner well-being. I choose curiosity over control. I am cultivating discipline in every aspect of your life. So there you have it there, folks. Just a little positive affirmation there. Hopefully that will brighten up your day. I'll be coming back here at 12 o'clock, and I'll be keeping you company from noon until 5 p.m. this afternoon.
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Sounds like coming home. This is CJWE. Now in Dene. Now he can't sing Yagos, it's the Lundi Narete, it's the Nitsigon de Eraton.

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1: Alberta's best country, now and then. 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
1: High Valley brings their Paradise and Hurricanes tour to Lethbridge, March 22nd. 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

music you know and love. This is CJWE, Alberta's best country, now in Dene. Shine zu nahe a nauts eje edila nits igonde eraton. Ejo nahe ndeke nahe a shine zu nauts eje.

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0: The Moccasin Telegraph on CJWE, Alberta's best country. Here's what's happening.
1: 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It's happening Saturday, May 23rd, 1 until 7 at the Genesis Center. If you'd like some more information, you can get in touch with giving at closertohome.com. And the Calgary Stampeders Fan Fest is coming up Saturday, May 23rd at McMahon Stadium. 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For more info on these and other events, check out the concert and events link at cjwe.ca.
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Andy Griggs and I'll Go Crazy right here on CJWE. Good afternoon, my friends. It's Wally Desjardins here with you on the Sunday. I hope that you are having yourself a great day and not going crazy. We've got a lot of great music that's coming your way here all afternoon long. We're going to keep that going here with Waylon Jennings on CJWE.

0: Steve Earle getting tougher on CJWE. I gotta say, this month has been a busy, packed month when it comes to the weekends. There's so much stuff that had been going on. We had Mother's Day, and prior to that, what was it? I think we were still in April. But anyways, now we got the long weekend. Here it is upon us. It is the Victoria Day long weekend, so everybody's going to have that day off there for tomorrow. So, hey, count yourself lucky. We get a long weekend here for this month. That I don't mind at all. We'll be back with more music from Jason Aldean after this.
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sounds like coming home. This is CJWE. Now in Dene. Now he can't sing Yagos, it's the Lundi Narete, it's the Nitsigon de Eraton.

Leanne Rimes right here on CJWE. I do have to say some of the yards already starting to look beautiful out there with the flowers. We kind of just put ours in here just not too long ago because, well, we're in the northern climate, so things take a bit longer there to warm up. But I'm glad that we've got everything planted. Just that nice moisture that we got here the other day is really going to start to get things blooming and blossoming here for the season. Let's get back to more music. Here is Merle Haggard on CJWE.

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1: Alberta's best country. Now and then, edila ni tigonde erason, echo na hende ke shinezun, nauseje.

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0: A Crouette Moor right here on CJWE. Banff National Park reminding visitors about wildlife safety using an amazing close-up photo of a grizzly having its lunch. The agency posted the trail cam photo on Facebook there last Tuesday, and they said in it the grizzly is looking right at the camera munching on a fish. Officials say it's important to stick to the rules whenever I come across animals feeding in the wildlife. According to park rules, all visitors should stay at least 3 bus lengths away from deer, elk, sheep, or moose, and 10 bus lengths away from bears, wolves, cougars, and coyotes. If you want more information on bear safety, you could go to Parks Canada website and get more details there.
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Bridge Trade with a classic. Does Fort Worth ever cross your mind? Right here on CJWE. It's Wally Desjardins here with you on this Sunday afternoon. And we've got more of those great classics coming up your way this hour. We've got David Lee Murphy on the way, but right now it is Chris Jansen and Stay Rowdy right here on CJWE.

up your Coors, Miller Lite. And for all you good old boys hanging out on the back 40, hell, this is your story.

0: Blue Ridge Rangers featuring John Fogarty right here on CJWE. The annual Moose High Campaign Day took place this past week. It's a BC-born, Indigenous-led grassroots movement aimed at towards men and boys and also ending of violence towards women and men. First Nation schools, those levels of government, many organizations all committed to ending this violence and taking action. And for Moose Hide Campaign Day, businesses and schools across southern Alberta were handing out pins, as well as few events that took over, took place over the weekend here. And they were going to be wrapping it up with their walk on the 15th. So they had a lot of stuff happening in Calgary and surrounding areas for the Moose Hide campaign.
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Blue Rodeo, a try right here on CJWE. Well, I had a few of my nephews and nieces over this past week, and I thought, let's see what we could do. So I suggested, hey, why don't we go out and rake up the yard? And you know what? We did it, and with all of us helping, that took us, a little over an hour to get it all done. So we were very pleased with that. Here's Johnny Paycheck on CJWE.

I da mixim stan an chasi gdais tu ga tu po anu. 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

0: Donnie Pirano, that is Yes Ma'am. If you see a ma'am out there today there, folks, wish her a happy Mother's Day. This past week was the National Day of Awareness for Missing and Murdered Indigenous Women, Girls, and the 2S LGBTQ plus people. And, you know, honor the survivors, those taken away, and everyone whose life that had been changed because of this crisis here in the country. And I guess the National Family and Survivor Circle has the tools to build a safer and more equitable society. The government, our Prime Minister, Mark Carney, had said that they're providing the NFSC with $2.6 million in funding over 3 years. Way to go, and way to go, Mark Carney.
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We are on 88.1 FM, Wynn, Calgary, and surrounding regions. And if you want to find else, if you want to find out where else we broadcast in southern Alberta, just go to cjwe.ca and under the calendar, which says frequency, you can find us on the dial elsewhere throughout southern Alberta. Here's Dwayne Yoakam. This is Fast As You.

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I da miksem stan an chasi gdais tu aga tu pua no. Nanisipu, nanisiku putu ni tukska. CJWE.

0: Mellowy Brothers right here on CJWE. You can get CJWE. 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We're going to be back with more of your favorite music after this.
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Nelson Little right here on CJWE. Did you hear that? Amazon is going to be now offering 30-minute deliveries. I think that's going to be more of a thing. I think that's going to happen more in the urban centers and maybe those communities just in the outlying areas within the big cities. I don't think it's really going to affect those out in the rural countries, because I think it's going to take a little bit longer than a half hour to get anything delivered there. We got more great music here still to come, folks. We're going to get back to more of your favorite music. Here's Aaron Tippin on CJWE.

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0: Old Dominion right here on CJWE. This year for the Great Big Country Thunder 2026, that's going to be taking place in Calgary from June 26th to 28th. You're going to have artists like Kane Brown, Lainey Wilson going to be one of the headliners, the Red Clay Strays. You got Cameron Whitmore, Tyler Hubbard, and a whole lot more. So hopefully you've got your tickets for that. If you want more information, just go to countrythunder.com. We'll be back with more of your favorite music right after this.
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0: Martina McBride with what you can call her signature song, Independence Day, right here on CJWE. It is Wally Desjardins here with you on this Sunday afternoon, and we've got Alan Jackson and Don't Rock the Jukebox on CJWE.
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Serving Alberta's Indigenous communities. This is CJWE. Now in Dene. Echol na hende ke Dene na jate guas eti. 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

0: Wayne Axton on CJWE with them bony fingers. It's Wally Desjardins here with you, and I hope that you are having yourself a wonderful Sunday afternoon there, my friends. The RCMP in Southern Alberta had investigated after a body was discovered on Highway 1 near Canmore. And when you hear of stories such as this, you always think back to, well, Red Dress Day. That is that time where we honor the missing and murdered Indigenous women, girls, and the two-spirited people within our community. So thoughts and prayers with the family that were affected by this loss. We're going to be back with more of your favorite music right after this.
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Seneca Shaganapi right here on CJWE. Lethbridge police had charged a man with impersonating an officer. No details as to how he was impersonating officer or why, but he will be going to court. Here is Judy Lynn right here on CJWE.

I da mi krim stan an chasi gdai stu gadu po anu. Nani si po, nani si ko po to ni tukska. CJWE.

0: The Nitty Gritty Dirt Band right here on SCJWE. Well, the Prime Minister was in the province here on Friday, and it's saying that Ottawa and Alberta's carbon price deal could come Friday. And what does that mean? I don't know. Is that going to also transpire with the pipeline being built to the Pacific coast there? With the way the world as it is, as it stands, I do believe that we do need something like that. So this way we could ship our products off to other countries that are wanting to buy and purchase, and who also rely on our oil and gas.
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0: irritated. 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
1: Nakasig dais sugatupo. 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

Sawyer Brown with a George Jones classic, The Race Is on CJWE. It is Wally Desjardins here with you on this last hour on this Sunday afternoon, the May long weekend. Here is Chad Brock. This is Yes on CJWE.

0: Lane Gullion right here on CJWE. You know what was really cool there last week? Prime Minister Mark Carney had the opportunity to meet the crew from the Armistice crew that made that trip around the moon. They were in the nation's capital there last week, and they did exchange some gifts and, you know, recalled and just talked about that, you know, special meeting when they were up there in space and, you know, getting to talk to their families and people back home. And a lot of great stories and a lot of laughter they had there that day when they had that special meeting. We've got more of your favorite music. That's coming up right after this.
1: 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Here's what's happening.
2: 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If you'd like some more information, you can get in touch with giving at closertohome.com. And the Calgary Stampeders Fan Fest is coming up Saturday.

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0: The North Sound right here on CJWE. With it being the long weekend there, folks, no bingo this weekend. Bingo will be back there on Thursday. Go to radiobingo.ca for more information. Here's the Man in Black on CJWE.
1: Well, my daddy left home when I was 3, and he didn't leave much to Ma and me. Just this old guitar and an empty bottle of booze. Now, I don't blame him because he run and hid, but the meanest thing that he ever did was before he left, he went and named me Sue. Well, he must have thought that it was quite a joke, and it got a lot of laughs from lots of folks. Seems I had to fight my whole life through. Some gal would giggle and I'd get red, and some guy'd laugh and I'd bust his head. I'll tell you, life ain't easy for a boy named Sue.

honky-tonks and bars and kill that man and give me that awful name. Well, it was Gatlinburg in mid-July, and I'd just hit town and my throat was dry. I thought I'd stop and have myself a brew at an old saloon on a street of mud. There at a table, dealing stud, sat the dirty mangy dog that named me Sue. Well, I knew that snake was my own sweet dad from a worn-out picture that my mother'd had. And I knew that scar on his cheek and his evil eye. He was big and bent and gray and old, and I looked at him and my blood ran cold. And I said, my name is Sue. How do you do? How are you gonna die? Yeah, that's what I told him. Well, I hit him

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I tell you, I fought tougher men, but I really can't remember when. He kicked like a mule and he bit like a crocodile. I heard him laugh and then I heard him cussing. He went for his gun, I pulled mine first. He stood there looking at me and I saw him smile. And he said, son, this world is rough, and if a man's gonna make it, he's gotta be tough. And I know I wouldn't be there to help you along. So I give you that name and I said goodbye. I knew you'd have to get tough or die. And it's that name that helped to make you strong. Yeah. He said, now you just fought one hell of a fight, and I know you hate me and you got the right to kill me now, and I wouldn't blame you if you do. But you ought to thank me before I die for the gravel in your guts and the spit in the eye, 'cause I named you Sue.

0: I think about him now and then, every time I try and every time I win. And if I ever have a son, I think I'm gonna name him Bill or George, anything but Sue. I still ain't that man.
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Utagahkim skonan CJWE.ca kispent nuhtik skihtin autan siya takamgak nihianak. 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

0: Merle Haggard right here on CJWE. That's all the time that I have today there, my friends. I hope that you enjoy the rest of your long weekend. Enjoy that extra day out there tomorrow. Might be, an extra day to maybe do some work around the yard if that's what you were doing here for this weekend. Getting things all ready there for spring and for planting. Maybe you might have a few plants already there in your yard and already starting to sprout and get to blooming. And of course, Radio Bingo will be back there on a Thursday. And don't forget, we've got Tribal Trails coming up here at 5 o'clock. So have yourself a wonderful evening there, folks, and enjoy your day off tomorrow. And I'll chit chat with you all again there next weekend.
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0: Trails. In today's program, Reed Anderson meets with Dave and Rusa Claussen. They both share their stories on other programs. Rusa is the ladies' pastor in the church, and Dave has worked as a chaplain with the BC Lions and Vancouver Canucks. Both are very much involved in the Christian work of Athletes in Action. That combines the love of sports with the spreading of the gospel through professional and amateur athletes. Today, they talk about their marriage and their ministry of marriage counseling that is very near to their heart.
1: We were invited to go to a conference, and honestly, we didn't know what a Christian marriage looked like because we didn't come from a home, like home lives, where Christian homes ourselves. So we thought we were living in this great Christian marriage, but we were two Christian people trying to live out a relationship, and at that
2: separately in the title
1: of marriage. Yeah. Yep. So we went to this first conference after 7 years, and it was very clear to us that we had so much still to learn and grow in, and we're very independent, competitive people, and realized that we were living independently but not interdependently and having Christ as the center of our home. And so that marriage conference really challenged us to make some things right and to put some principles in place that would be more foundational. And we, at that time, at 7 years, we had a child, and I think we had a two-year-old, I think, and another little one. And so
2: you mentioned to put some principles in
1: place. Yes. Right.
2: What were they?
1: So just the principle of even, what does it mean to unconditionally love someone? Okay. What does it mean to live a foundational, where you will forgive and you will reconcile and you'll make things right, or you'll honor God and please Him first, and that you'll have trust and honesty and truth as part of your relationship, and that we will be faithful only to each other. There will be nobody else in our relationship, that our commitment will be real and true, and that we really wanted faith to permeate what our home life looked like. And so it meant good communication, meant learning to resolve things, learning to honor and cherish one another.
2: And talk to each other.
1: Yes, to learn to talk to each other. And we were really, really good talkers. We were good friends, but I think we just didn't know how to make that really an intentional thing with faith all the time. And so that conference really opened up our eyes to go, okay, wow, that's what a marriage of faith can look like. We want that. And then it wasn't until we'd been married a few years that by this time we'd been doing our own speaking at different conferences, family conferences together, or family camps. We'd been invited quite a few times to speak. And then we had an opportunity to speak together and be trained to speak at Family Life Marriage Conferences. And we've been now doing that for 17, 18 years. And
3: wow, that's a long time.
1: Yeah, that's been an incredible blessing, because you cannot teach something you are not living.
2: Right.
1: Because the Holy Spirit convicts you and directs you, and it's not authentic. So we can't go and say something to others if we haven't made things right between us. And so resolving conflict, learning to do it God's way.
3: Yeah.
1: And there's conflict is common to all relationships.
2: Yes.
1: And you put two
2: very,
1: stubborn,
2: very
1: two stubborn, independent people together, and you might have conflict.
2: Yes.
1: But we have realized that we're better together than we are apart, and God can use us. And so, yeah.
2: And individual, strong individual careers.
1: Yes, we do. And we respect and honor each other's careers. And I help with chaplaincy sometimes when I can and was doing women's studies and couple studies together. And Dave's been extremely supportive of the things that I have chosen or had to be a part of in the church. And he's also been an elder in the church and a leader. So, just honoring both institutions and both places.
3: Yeah, I think the marriage conference, the original one, really helped us understand what oneness was.
2: Oh, okay.
3: I think a lot of times it was oneness. Well, which one? Like, it's about me. There's a line
2: and
3: that
2: Bruce says it's about me.
3: Yeah,
1: yeah.
3: In
1: exactly,
3: fact, we're in love
1: me.
3: With the same man, actually. but I think this conflict of this oneness, this this conflict. And you need conflict in your relationship. You don't want to marry someone that you can't contend with, because they're going to push you. They're going to expand your horizons. They're going to make you into who you need to be. This, you know, easy peasy street. That's find someone that's going to contend with you. I love that part. But this oneness, it was about, well, it's me. No, it's me. It's me. But the oneness was actually, who are we going to hang on to? Who's the one we're going to hang on to? And I think that helped us in regards to the strength in our relationship became who we were hanging on to in regards to Christ. And so it was oneness in Christ. So as the two of us grew in our relationship, this holding on to Christ, that became immovable. So there's many times when we were separated in our ideas of what we thought was right, or what decision to make, or a personal opinion of something. But we always had to go back to what was right. And when you have the it's not just Jesus, but when you become a Christian, you got the Father, Son, and Holy Spirit now. Well, now it's the power of three. So you think you're just going to get away with talking to Jesus? Well, now the Holy Spirit's convicting us. So many times in this oneness, it's this idea of God bringing us back to each other, bringing us back to reconciliation.
2: You.
3: Yes, yeah. Excellent.
1: I think, too, we learned along the road, too, that I'm responsible for my spiritual walk. Well, I'm responsible for all my personal growth. If I want to grow intellectually, spiritually, relationally, physically, and he influences me and he encourages me, but I need to take responsibility. And I think when I realize that the wholeness that I can live in my own person actually brings so much more to the relationship. And when he's whole and he's working on growth and learning, the two of us together, it's just a different dynamic.
3: Totally.
1: And we want to live out of that wholeness. And so we've allowed each other to speak truth to each other. And you know that the Bible verse that says iron sharpens iron?
3: Yeah.
1: Well, he often says iron sharpens iron. And all right, iron sharpens iron and sparks fly. And so there have been times when sparks have flown in between us. And
3: And sometimes you get burned in the process of it.
1: Yeah.
3: And it's hard.
1: Yeah.
3: Marriage isn't easy. It's a hard thing. But I know in the midst of it, because we're such different people.
1: Yeah.
3: You know, we just had a description. Rusha loves nature, and I just like looking at nature on a wall. But I love glamping, and she loves camping. You know, it's just all these different things.
1: Yeah.
3: But the reality is that differences also, we can celebrate those.
2: Yeah.
3: And I think there was a period of time.
2: That's important.
3: Yeah,
1: very.
3: It is. Even in our relationship, trying to, why can't you be like me? You know, why can't you be like me? So differences were, especially early on in our marriage, was hard. That first year, you know, I was off all the time. I just had so many ideas, and Rusha's at home waiting. I'm like, well, what's wrong with that? Like, you know, but the point is
2: I'm fine.
1: Exactly.
3: Everything's fine. I'm one. So for the first 5 to 7 years, it's like, man, you're so different than me. I can't believe it. But then, as time goes on, there's this drifting that can happen, emotional drifting or physical drifting or even spiritual drifting.
1: Yeah, your relationship, you lose friendship.
3: Yeah.
1: And we didn't want to lose that friendship, and we've worked hard at that. There have been seasons of life where it's been very, very full. Like when Dave's been involved with different seasons of basketball, or even with the CFL with the BC Lions, you know, some of those seasons are a lot of games, a lot of stress and pressure and expectations on him. And so then we've realized, okay, there's seasons when, you know, we are supportive of each other, and there's seasons when we now work hard at installing that communication again, or just rebuilding friendship or connection. And it's been good. And like Dave said, it's been hard, but it's been a choice we've made, a choice to love each other, a choice to stay connected, a choice to trust what God's saying in his word.
4: I'm glad you're my father, not some unknown stranger, my source of comfort,

0: you're full-time with BC Lions as chaplain?
1: My official title is National Director for Athletes in Action, so I became the National Director.
0: Okay. Oh, you're still there. Yes. You're still there.
1: And chaplain with the BC Lions and the Vancouver Canucks. So.
0: Okay.
2: Yeah.
0: So that's a pretty full-time job.
3: Oh, yes.
1: But I mean, if we're going to spend eternity there, I mean, I might as well be busy here. That's what I mean.
0: And her job is pretty full-time also, yes. You know, pretty heavy.
3: Yeah.
0: So how do you make it work?
1: Yeah, we have to juggle it. And we have to, I think for a long period of time, we kept looking outside ourselves. We kept looking at other pictures of people. And a lot of times when you look at other people and go, well, they got it all together, or man, why can't we do that? And then, so we had to learn a couple of different things. One was we just don't, spiritually, we see God differently as well. Mm-hmm. There's different pathways that we have. I'm more of a one-on-one, read the Bible, although Rusha likes that too. And I just seem to get way more out of it and spending time and listening to a sermon where Rusha can go into nature.
3: Yeah, I can be in creation and just see, wow, the beauty and the power of what God's made. If I'm in my kayak on a river, I realize, wow, I'm so tiny in His creation. And I'm so thankful for the majesty that He is. And so we've understood more about each other in those areas, and we've freed each other up to engage in those things and enjoy those things, and then also come together and challenge one another on what are you learning, and church, going to church together and being committed to faith places is important. I believe praying for each other, which is something we do regularly, and whether it's always together, but we know that each other is doing that for one another, whether we're in each other's presence or not. And then I think the other thing of being able to balance is we really just trust. We trust that we are committed to each other and we're faithful. And I trust my God with this marriage and relationship. So, and we've learned a long time ago about the whole concept of, well, when we make mistakes, we're going to forgive and we're going to move forward, right. But we're going to change. Yes. If there's something that needs to be changed or removed, or we're going to address those things in a healthy manner. And so, yeah, and then there's been different opportunities to be together, and like when we go and speak at a marriage conference, those are special times for us where we enjoy the environment, we enjoy the opportunity, and then, yeah, we reconnect again and again. So, and then we love our families, and so we spend a lot of quality time with our kids.
1: And I think we had to make our faith, it wasn't so much make our faith work, it was our lifestyle was to use our life to glorify God.
3: Yeah.
1: The thing becomes is when does your job start and when does it end?
3: Yeah,
1: and it's difficult when, you know, with Rusha, she's serving the community and the community is really coming

0: and go, okay, you guys do the sermon. And they would, these two guys would tell me the sermon in the thing. Or we would travel together and we would have tapes in the thing. Or we would sit by our bed and pray for our children or read Bible studies. We just thought, let's just take every moment that we can, rather than it's got to fit perfectly. It has to fit us because it's a personal relationship with Jesus. And that's really how we've done it. I don't know if we've done it all that perfect. In fact, there's been many times when we've just went, wow, why can't we be more godly? But I think we've just...
1: I think all married couples.
2: Yeah, that's true. Yeah, I think too, I was going to say there was a season
0: when... Well, actually, it's Rucia. Why can't you just say yes?
2: There was a season when it was really full. And I remember Dave saying, you know, I'm going to start working like one day a week from home.
0: Yeah, Mondays.
2: Because that would take some of the, you know, I could then see it. The problem was when he was working from home, I was like, oh, well, he's downstairs and I'm not working on that day. So I think I should bring him tea. And he'd be like, I'm working. And then I'd be like, well, can I bring you some lunch? I'm working. It became, you know, the time though was great because then you could connect and have those opportunities. And then we really enjoyed evening walks when the kids were little and just, you know, things don't have to cost money to find connection. And so, you know, serving in ministry, maybe you didn't always have the resources, but you did have creativity. And we've done a pretty good job in that realm.
0: Yeah. See, if our vertical relationship, individual relationship with God wasn't right, then it's not right here.
3: Yeah. Yep.
0: And so our hot tub became a place where we could just talk.
3: Yeah.
0: And we've been good talkers and we've been good arguers and we've
2: good
0: been good fighters at times.
3: Yeah. Yep.
0: And that Mohawk blood, man, that's gummies. but I push back and but that's the way it's worked for us.
3: Yeah.
0: And we contend with each other and push and remind.
2: Help each other grow.
0: And don't forget the main thing. Mm-hmm. And
2: I was just going to say, Dave said that we're very different, which we are. Lots of different interests, lots of different likes, but we have the main core things we agree on fully. And so that's our kind of mission, our faith, our core beliefs, really direct. And so, we're different, but that brings variety, which actually can be a lot of fun.
1: Yep.
2: Yeah.
1: Yeah. There's a lot of people watching, and maybe some of them are having problems in their marriage. Mm-hmm. And what can you tell them?
2: I want to say conflict is common.
0: Yeah.
1: Yeah.
2: But God is a God of hope.
1: Okay.
2: And as a God of hope, He cares.
1: Yeah.
2: And so He wants us to turn to God, cry out to Him together, pray for each other, trust that God can speak into your relationship. And I think for me, when I'm troubled, when I'm stressed, I need to go to my God first. And I ask Him, there's a verse in Psalm 139, search me, O God, and show me if there's any offensive way in me and lead me in the way everlasting. So I'm going to examine myself and what do I need to do and make right. And then once I've done that, I'm going to make it right with my husband if I've offended or hurt him. Yeah. Or maybe it's I need to forgive and make it right with God. God gives me the power to choose to forgive and then begin building that trust again and again. So, don't give up. Don't give up on each other.
1: What happens if you've got a Christian husband?
2: Yes.
1: What happens? What do you tell people if their partner is not and they're having problems?
2: Yeah, the Word of God tells us to keep on loving. Keep on loving and living and trusting God first for everything that you need if you're the believer, and then showing that love and praying. You can't change the other person, but God can. And so as you continue to pray and stay strong in your relationship and your marriage, and maybe you need support. Maybe you need to call on somebody to say, this is really difficult and I don't want to be out of the relationship, but I need help to manage it and to, so get the help you need. Get a counselor, get a friend, get somebody who's going to direct you for the relationship. And that's really important that you have people in your life that speak and want to encourage you to go back and make things right. If there's addiction, if there's abuse, you need external help. You need other people to, and these things need to stop.
1: Yeah.
2: That that should not be part of a relationship.
1: Yeah.
0: Yeah, those are hard.

0: hard. Those are complicated. Those are things that don't get better overnight sometimes. But one thing I know is God just doesn't sit up there. One thing for me that has been the practice of the Lord's Prayer, Our Father who art in heaven, hallowed be thy name. And I would, because I would, in my heart, I would watch the legends of the world. I'd hear stories that, you know, they would start prayer at 4 a.m. and you know, their children would come and see the light on in the study, and, you know, they would go, oh my God, my dad is such a godly man. And I was like, why can't I be like that? So I'd wake up at 4 a.m. and I'd put my Bible out and I'd put it to the right passage, and then I'd wake up at 7 o'clock. And I'm like, why can't I be like those guys? And then I realized, you know what, I'm just going to stop striving to be like other people. I'm just going to be the best man that God has. So even in a relationship that's unequally yoked, God's requirement for us is to be the best version of ourselves that God has for us. So that means that, what does he say? I'm not leaving you or forsaking you. I'm here for you. So that means he's always here. He hasn't left us. So I think for me, in my pride sometimes, I'm the one that's left God and went, I got to fix this or fix this individual. I've tried that so many times with Rusha. And let me tell you, it does not work. But so I can't force her into the kingdom.
1: No.
0: And or I couldn't force her to agree with me. But what I can do is I can pray that God can intervene in our relationship and bring oneness. That's really what he desires. He desires it even for me in my relationship with him. He desires that. And so in this relationship, or in when you're in a relationship, it already is hard. And then when you have two people that don't agree and have differences, well, that's also hard. Yeah. Then add differences spiritually. Yeah. Well, now we don't see eye to eye spiritually. That can also be hard. So then how do we deal with the spiritual? Well, we go to the one who is spiritual, which is the Father, Son, and Holy Spirit. So no matter what happens,
1: what makes you one?
0: Oh, yes. It's this oneness relationship. Yes. Yeah. Yes.
2: I was just thinking of, when you were talking, I was thinking of 2 Corinthians 13, 1 Corinthians 13, where it talks about love. And I think this example of how God loves us, I think it's a challenge for Christians and how they can love their spouses, their children, their families. And you can't love this way without God's help, and you can't love this way without the Holy Spirit's help. And so 1 Corinthians 13, starting in verse 4. Love is patient, love is kind. It does not envy, it does not boast, it is not proud, it is not rude, it is not self-seeking, it is not easily angered, it keeps no records of wrongs. Love does not delight in evil, but rejoices with the truth. It always protects, always trusts, always hopes, always perseveres. Love never fails. And I just think, wow, if we can take those principles, yes, and apply them to our relationships with one another. And even if you don't share the same spiritual values, you probably love that person. Yeah. And can you love them this way? Can you love them with these truths? And I can't love Dave this way without God's help. And I actually know, after being married for so long, I know exactly what to say to hurt him. Hmm. I know what will
1: trigger him, hurt him,
2: cause him pain. I know what makes him feel encouraged. I know what strengthens him. And so I have to choose to live those things out, to help him be the man that God's created him to be. And this verse just really challenges me to go, okay, Rusha, you need God. You need God so you can love like that.
0: And I think for years too, even from the marriage conference or before, when we would, our relationship wasn't right, it was easy for me to make her the target of my frustration. And so then she's the enemy. Why did God create her that way?
3: It's all her fault.
0: Oh my goodness. And if she only loved me more, she would do this or do that. And I remember one of the principles where they forced us to do it. It was where you had to look, turn and look at your spouse and go, "You're not my enemy." No, it wasn't quite that bad, but it was, "You're not my enemy."
2: And you're not my enemy.
0: And what it enabled us to do was, one, we were looking in each other's eyes, but realized that she's not the target. Yeah. And that instead of looking at each other and then trying to solve the issue, it was actually bringing one of us to the same side of the table and putting the problem in the middle, and now the two of us joining together and trying to solve that problem. So now we were a team. So even in an unequally yoked relationship or in a marriage relationship where both are believers, you still need to solve the problem. So coming together on the same side is really, really helpful. And that really helped us a lot.
2: Yeah, I think that phrase too, "I'm not your enemy." I remember after we had learned that, and I was standing at the sink and I was frustrated about something, and Dave came up behind me, and I think you tried to hug me and I was resistant. I was like, mm-mm. And so then he just whispered in my ear, "I'm not your enemy." And it was such a good reminder. Like, we learned that in our seventh year of marriage, and we're still saying that to each other because there is an enemy. And the enemy is the evil one that would love to destroy our relationship. And, you know, you can call him Satan, the devil, the evil one, whatever you want. But we're not going to let him destroy our relationship because we know what God has put together here, and what God longs for is much bigger than we even understand. And so, yeah, he's not my enemy, but there is an enemy. Yeah. And that's why I'm going to be praying for my husband, and I'm going to be encouraging him, and I'm going to try and love him the way that God tells me to.
4: Thank you so much, Dave and Rusha, for sharing those experiences with us. It's so good to see how God is in the center of Rusha and Dave's marriage and can be an encouragement and a help to each other, because God gives them the love for each other. If you would like to know more about marriage counseling, you can visit the links that you see on the screen. Also, there are some programs on our webpage teaching about marriage. Search for the title, "Marriage God's Way," in the search bar. Without God's love, we often struggle in our lives and in our relationships. The Bible tells us in 1 John, "This is love. Not that we loved God, but that He loved us and sent His Son as an atoning sacrifice for our sins." Dear friends, since God so loved us, we also ought to love one another. So, if we really want to be able to love other people, we need to get right with God and renew our relationship with Jesus Christ. Do you want to know how to turn to Jesus Christ and live for Him? Call us, and we'll be glad to help you get started with a renewed relationship with Jesus Christ.

0: He said, I shouldn't have missed you. He said, I shot at you 3 times to blow your head off. And I miss you. He says he believed that God had his hand over my head.
1: Shtai Gutei, welcome, my friends, to The Storyteller, where you'll find First Nations people from across Native North America who are following Jesus Christ without reservation. Today we'll hear more from Alan Early, a San Carlos Apache from eastern Arizona. We pick up where Alan left off, describing his violent nature and the trouble that followed him because of it.
0: Sometimes we fought. We stabbed people. At one time, I was walking down the road and I saw a man punishing his little boy. I don't know what he did or for what reason, but he was hitting him with a stick. So I went over there. I told him to leave his boy alone. And he just told me, mind your own business. So I attacked him with my knife. And I stabbed him several times in the body. And then when he turned around and looked at me real close, I stabbed him in his right eye and cut his eye out. And that's some of the things I did. And, you know, because of that, I was in jail for a long time. I was a regular at the jailhouse. And they tried to do everything they could to work with me. They took me to counseling. They sent me away. But there are always ways that I could get out. One time I was drinking in town in Globe. I went home in the middle of the night. Somehow I got home. And I got to fight with my dad. My mom would say, no, don't do that, I guess, and trying to stop me from fighting with my dad. She told me that later, you had a .22 rifle. And I hit my mother over the head. And she said, you turned against me and you said, I'm going to kill you. You hit me over the head, and that's the last thing I remember, she said. But because of it, later on, I got caught, and I was in jail for a long time. I was on drugs. I was on alcohol. I couldn't stop. I promised the tribal judge, the federal judge, if they would go easy on me and allow me, have mercy on my case, and I would be free. I told him I will make every effort to go back to school, to better myself, and not come back into this facility. But you know, I couldn't keep my words. I was very deep with alcohol and drugs and the activities of the wrong way. I began to escape from jail. I did some things on the reservation. It's either stabbing, fighting. I get behind the bars and I escape. I escape 10 times. And I go in the village with my friends. We kick in doors at night where they sell liquor, alcohol. I would break in. We would break in, sometimes take their groceries, their money, their whatever alcohol is available, we take it. People became afraid of me, afraid of the gang I had, and they wanted us put away. I heard that a lot of people appeared at a tribal council meeting, and they asked the tribal council to call on federal authorities to come on the reservation to look for me and find me and put me away forever. They don't want Alan Early on the reservation. He's dangerous. Do something about it. And so that's what they did. It was ordered that the police department and the Gila and Graham County would come together to look for me and arrest me. And they chased me around on the reservation for over a year. I remember one night I came home from out of town. I came to the house where my mother lives. I went inside, and there was a table inside, and she said, sit down, I'll give you something to eat. Just as I sat down and started to eat, I heard something outside. It sounded like somebody was walking. Somebody kicked something out. There was noise outside. And I jumped to my feet. And I look out the window. I lift the curtain. I look outside and I saw the police were coming. There was a flashlight way over there outside the gate. And I told my mother, police. And I put a dish towel over the food I was eating. Many years before, in the house where we were, I've cut a hole in a corner where if I was ever trapped in that house, I would run through that little hole and get away from the police. And so I remembered that and I went to that. It was still there. I opened it. Outside of that wall of the house, I had 355-gallon barrel sitting together, tied together against the house. And this barrel had a big hole in it where you can go outside and sit in it and hide in there. So when they came to the door and began to knock on the door, I went through that little hole and I went into that little can outside and I sat there quietly. And the police came in. They searched all over. I was told they look under the bed, they look into the attic and everywhere, and they said, he's not here. And they went out and left. They didn't know. They never found me that night that I was sitting in that can. As a young boy, I built a little place, a little house up in the tree. I used to go there and spend the night there. And I was up there one night, and the police were looking for me. They came and surrounded the house. I was watching from behind them, and they went into the house looking for me. They couldn't find me because I was in that tree. I couldn't sleep sometimes at night when I was hiding, when I was running from the law. Even during the day, I couldn't sit still. I didn't have peace, couldn't rest. I went from one place to another throughout the night. I was getting tired running from the law. And then it started raining. It was cold December night. It was raining. Raining for several days. And I was living outside on the desert. Sleep on a mountain called Bucket Mountain near San Carlos. I decided maybe I'll go home tonight. I went home early that night, about 4 o'clock. I came home. And when I came home, somehow the police found out I was home. They came. And so I went out the back door. I ran towards the flood. The flood was high. But I jumped in, I ran across the flood. When I made it across the flood, I went up into the canyon to reach to the big water mountain, so I could go on my way back to Safford. But when I went up way up there on the mountain, I met these police officers on horseback. When I came out of that little wash, way halfway to the top, in front of me there were three police officers on the horse. They told me to stop. One of them fired a gun. There was a big gun, I knew. It was shooting at me. And I ran across that little wash. And they were shooting at me. And I found out that there were many more on the other side. So I was surrounded. And I stopped. They aimed right at me. This police officer, a lieutenant with the local police department, he shot at me. He missed me. It was very close. Later on, that police officer, he used to come to me. He said, Alan, that day when I shot at you, he said, I shouldn't have missed you. He said, I shot at you 3 times to blow your head off. and I miss you. He says he believed that God had his hand over my head, and that's why he missed me. But that day they took me down. They shackled me. They handcuffed me and put me in solitary confinement at the new facility on the reservation. I thought, well, it won't be long before I get out. I always pray and I get away with these things. I said, sure, that's what's going to happen. And when I was inside that first few days I was in there in jail, I remember I quietly sang, prayed, very serious about what I was doing. I tried to make it work, but it wouldn't work. For some reason, it didn't happen. I commanded things to happen with the power that I was taught. It could be by prayer. It could be by things I did. A lot of times, don't want to share that because it's not good for people. It didn't work. I found an old mattress cover over in the corner behind a water faucet. Somebody had pushed a ball of cotton behind there, maybe to stop a leak or whatever it was there for. And I pulled it out. It was a long mattress cover. And I tore it up and made little ropes out of it. And I tied it around my neck. There above the cell, they had a heavy screen made out of metal, and I used to pull myself with one arm up there and tie the rope around my neck and tie it to the cover and drop my body. Three times I did that. They always come. When I was dangling from there, they would cut me down, and I figured out that somehow somebody, one of the trustees that came in, he looked up there and he said, where's that machine that picks up the song? So I found out they were listening to me in the front room and they heard what I was doing. And when I hanged myself, they probably heard my breathing or whatever it was when I was struggling there. So the fourth time I tried it again, but I couldn't. So then I went on hunger strike.
1: Like so many of our people, Alan decided that life was no longer worth living. Thankfully, his story doesn't end here. But what about you? Have you lost your will to live? Don't be deceived. If you're not right with your Creator, your troubles only begin when you die. Sometimes people have to come to the end of themselves before they are ready to turn to God. But when they do, they find that life is worth living when they are at peace with God. How can we experience this? God tells us in His Word, therefore, being justified by faith, we have peace with God through our Lord Jesus Christ. My friend, turn to God and put your trust in Jesus Christ, the one who died for you so that you can live. If you would like to know more, please visit our website, withoutreservation.com, and click on the tab New Life. 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Box 1001, Bemidji, Minnesota 56619. We're also on Facebook at Without Reservation. 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Thanks for listening. And remember, the greatest story took place at the cross. For the wages of sin is death, but the gift of God is eternal life through Jesus Christ our Lord. There's more to Alan's story, so be sure to join us again next time as we listen to The Storyteller.

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